I was just talking to the boy, and all of a sudden, somebody grabbed me by my arm. And when I turned around, I looked a great big policeman right dead in the eye. And what do you know? He carried me down to the station house and locked me up. And had the nerve to ask me,

sisters and brothers. This is Reverend Satchmo getting ready to beat out this mellow sermon for you. My text this evening is when the saints go marching in. Here come Brother Hickenbottom down the aisle with his trombone. Blow it, boy.